0: Weekends with Rob and Shauna.
1: C95.
2: Here's Kale, who's been keeping us updated on trying to find someone to be with.
3: Yeah.
2: But it sounds like that has changed, Kale.
3: Oh, definitely, yes. So I got engaged.
4: Wow.
2: Well, that is a turnaround.
3: Yeah.
4: Okay, tell us exactly how it all happened.
3: So I went with my friend to hang out with her. My partner said he had somewhere to be. And so it was just a normal day. We usually just every single night we just hang out and play video games

0: together. It's just something that, like, we always do. He asked me to turn around because he wanted to put a necklace on me. And so I was like, okay. And he wasn't putting a necklace on me, so I was, like, turned around and a little awkward. And I was like, okay. So I turned around, and he was proposing. He asked me to marry
1: wow.
0: him. And when he was holding the ring, he was just shaking. It was so adorable.
2: Oh, that's great. And so what's the plan? Do you set a date, or are you just kind of riding it out for a little bit here?
0: We're going to ride it out for a little bit. I definitely have to tell you guys because you guys played like a really big part in it, like because I was able to share my opinions and also listen to your guys' opinions of marriage, and it definitely did a lot for me.
2: Love that, Kayla. Well, keep us updated, okay?
0: Yeah, I will for sure. Thank you, Robin, Shauna.
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1: Six 58 in the sunshine this morning. It's going to be a nice warm summer week. Here's Carrie Underwood.

Girls Like You, there's Maroon 5 and Cardi B at 728. Got a text from Ophelia that the lights at 36 in Idlewild were just blinking red, so that's a four-way stop. It may have changed by now. If you go through there, 36 in Idlewild, let me know at 3069-38-9595. Here's Preston Pablo.

0: I want you, I need you, oh God. I need these beautiful things that I've got.
1: Beautiful things. There's Benson Boone on C95. Traffic looks pretty light this morning now that school is out and a lot of people are on vacation. But if you see any troubles, let me know. 306-938-9595. Other than that circle drive around Attridge area headed north, we're doing pretty good. Here's Miley Cyrus.

You learn. There's Alanis Morissette. Calgary Stampede just kicked off. She's going to be performing on Saturday in Calgary.

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0: That is Jamie Fine with Your Like. You know that she was cheering hard for Canada's men's soccer team on Saturday, but it wasn't meant to be.
1: Canada's World Cup journey comes to an end. Brave, bold, fighting to the end against a giant of the global game.
0: Yeah, we lose 3-0 to Morocco. We are out, but our best ever finish on the men's side, top 16. And next year, the Women's World Cup gets going, and you know that our women's squad is one of the best in the world. Looking forward to that finish. It's Wheels in for Shauna Foster. Time for Somebody Told Me.

0: Such a good one. That is Rihanna with Stay for your Monday. Hey, it's Wheels. Sunshine today and all week long. But, of course, the weekend was great, too. Crystal, you had a good moment. You were playing ball hockey provincials. And then what happened?
1: I had a shootout goal in our second game on Saturday night. It was my first goal ever.
0: There we go. First ever goal, and it was at provincials. Well done, Crystal. Love stories like that. My name is Wheels, sitting in for Shauna Foster on a gorgeous Monday. How about this song? Tame Impala and Jenny.

You had your chance, but you blew it. Thought you buried me, but I'm alive and living my best life. Tell me, how's it feel? Huh? Yeah, it was hard then, but I'm even

0: 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And it starts right now.
1: They say the holy water's watered down, and this town's lost its faith. Our colors will fade.

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